0: Hier ist Ö3.
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3: 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I'm running in circles, tired of keeping my head high.

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I wanna let go, but discomfort in the panic.

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See, I'm in love with how your soul's a mix of chaos and art, and how you never try to keep them apart.

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1: It's your last day in Austria.
0: Yeah.
1: For now.
0: For now. Hopefully.
1: Did you like it?
0: I really liked it, yes.
1: You're sad that you're leaving?
0: Yeah.
1: You wanted to stay?
0: I'll come back.
1: Yeah, for sure. Österreich.

jeans, hand fit and ready. Turn it up, cause it's getting heavy. Wild, wild, West Coast. These are the girls I love the most. I mean the ones, I mean like she's the one. Kiss her, touch her, squeeze her buns. The girl's a freak, she drive a Jeep and live on the beach. I'm okay, I won't play, I love the bay, just like I love LA, Venice Beach and Palm Springs. Summertime is everything, homeboys banging out, all that ass hanging out. Bikinis, zucchinis, martinis, no weenies, just the king and the queenie. Katie, my lady, look at here, baby, I'm all up on you, cause you representing

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Now, baby, get my booty naked, take off all your clothes and light the roof on fire. Tell them, baby, baby, baby, baby, baby, baby, baby, baby, baby, baby, I'm on fire. 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